This is 106 WCOD. If you could pick any celebrity to officiate your wedding, who would it be? Hey, my name is Shannon O. I asked because there's one celebrity couple who had a comedian marry them over the summer. The choice was prime. I'll tell you who that was coming up in 6 minutes.

0: 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Hey, I hope you're having a great weekend. My name is Shannon L. Thanks for spending part of it with me. What is your favorite thing that you've gotten to accomplish? Mary says it's just relaxing, right?
1: The weekend is what I look forward to, just turning my emails off and not replying to anyone.
0: Good for you, because I know a lot of people who try to catch up on work emails during the weekend. 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

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There are a bunch of different lists out there that are talking about the top songs of the summer. One of them includes a song from this lady right here, Olivia Dean. I'll tell you where she fell coming up in the next 10 minutes.

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I love that we have a holiday to celebrate. Hey, my name is Shannon O. So in honor of that, I want to hear from you. Who is the sexiest bald man alive? Hit the talk back, Mike.

0: 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Hey, it's Shannon L. I hope you're having some fun this weekend, although not too much fun. Somebody like Erica, who's already decorating for Halloween?
1: Yes, I actually just decorated on Saturday. Put everything up. Outside decorations and all.
0: Girl, it is way too early for that. We haven't even hit fall yet. September 22nd is what it says on the calendar.

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Top baby name trends for 2027 already out, which is wild. And name maxing is on there. Do you know what this is? I'll share details coming up in the next 6 minutes. My name is Shannon O.

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There are a lot of people losing control, as Teddy Swims will tell you in just a minute. People making love outside of the bedroom. The top places include the car, the kitchen, and the office, because apparently we're willing to risk our jobs for this. Something's

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I have never done fantasy football before because I'm a little intimidated by some of the losing punishments. Got some creative options for you coming up in the next 10 minutes. Right now, it's Bruno Mars. Thanks for hanging out.

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1: Hey, it's Shannon O. reminding you that some of your favorite celebrities have their very own podcast that you can listen to this weekend, such as Snooki and Joey, Chelsea Handler. I know, some of these are very random. The Jonas Brothers, of course, or Amy Poehler. 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

0: 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Something that Brianna knows about quite well.
1: 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In the car, at work, while I'm taking a shower.
0: Love that.
1: Thank you.
0: Yeah, thanks so much for listening. I love having you along with me tonight.

WCOD, the Cape's best music. How close is Ella Langley to breaking that Billboard Hot 100 record? I got the scoop coming your way in 6 minutes. My name is Shannon Owen. This is The Fray.

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And of course, that was because of the World Cup, which I'm kind of missing right now. Actually, my friend and I are going to Portugal next month, and I'm trying to convince her to go to a soccer game while we're out there. So hopefully you get a little bit more action.

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is 106 WCOD. When does fall start for you? Hey, it's Shannon O. If we want to get technical about it, on the calendar, September 22nd, that's the magic day. But for some people, it starts way earlier. It starts way later. Where are you? Let me know. Coming up in the next 10 minutes.

106 WCOD, the Cape's best music. I want to hear from you. Did you enjoy her earlier stuff more or her later stuff? Taylor Swift at the top of the country charts for the first time in 13 years. It's with this song, I Knew It, I Knew You.

0: 106 WCOD. Hey, it's Shannon O. Thanks so much for hanging out with me tonight. I'm hoping that you have some fun plans. Alex is just enjoying that she has the day off from work today, huh?
1: Yes, right. I'm home and I'm drinking wine. It's fine.
0: Good. I'm hoping that you get to relax for the rest of your Sunday. Thanks so much for hanging out with me.

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I'll tell you what that is coming up in the next 6 minutes.

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Finally, you get to enjoy Girl Scout cookies with your dog. Hey, it's Shannon O. For the first time ever in 2027, Girl Scout's coming out with something called Patch Pals, and they're like blueberry muffin flavor too, which sounds really good. 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

106 WCOD, playing the Cape's best music. 77% of people say that they are more likely to strike up a conversation with a stranger while they're on vacation rather than they are at home. I have never related to something so hard in my life. It's like I'm a different person when I'm on a trip. So I want to ask you the question, have you ever actually met anybody and made a friend while on vacation? I want to hear your story coming up in the next 10 minutes.

0: 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Thanks for making us part of your weekend. Jenny, you're actually celebrating something. What's going on?
1: Today is mom and my husband's 22nd year.
0: Congratulations. What's his name?
1: His name is Chris.
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106 WCOD. Would you believe me if I told you that today is National Positive Thinking Day? Because it's true. So I feel like we need to come up with some mantras for us to start the day. Hey, it's Shannon O. Maroon 5 is on now.

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1: You're spending way too much time in the shower. Has anybody ever told you that? Hey, it's Shannon. Oh, the national average. 16 minutes in the shower. And experts say we only need 3 minutes to get clean. Maybe a few extra if you're washing your hair that day. 3 minutes? But how am I supposed to solve all my life problems?

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The best part about being an iHeartRadio station is that we get you access to some of the coolest things and some of your favorite celebrities. Hey, it's Shannon L, including something pretty big you can do right now with Alex Warren. That's coming up in the next 10 minutes.

106 WCOD, playing the Cape's best music. 2 more weeks, that's all she's got until she can claim the top spot for the most weeks at number one on the Billboard Hot 100 charts. Mariah Carey, All I Want for Christmas Is You, is currently the leader. But Ella, like I said,

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1: 106 WCOD, Benson Boone, BTS, Zara Larsson. It is a stocked lineup for our iHeartRadio Music Festival presented by Capital One this year. It happens next weekend, which is crazy to think. This year's

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106 WCOD, the Cape's best music. I don't know why this trend is making a comeback, especially with all like the fashion weeks going on right now. I'm hoping people aren't showcasing these, but something circa the early 2000s. It's coming your way in 6 minutes.

106 WCOD, the Cape's best music. I don't know if you've caught it at any of the games, but especially today, the NFL is doing some really cool stuff to honor the 25th anniversary of 9/11. Everything from a commemorative coin for the coin toss to stenciling in Never Forget in the end zones, which I think is really cool too.

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When the waiter says, enjoy your meal, and you say, you too, yeah, we do that too. Guaranteed human.

0: This is 106 WCOD. The day after the Super Bowl should be a holiday. Hey, it's Shannon O. Have you ever caught yourself saying that out loud? Well, now you get to experience that. This is pretty exciting. For the first time ever, the Super Bowl will take place on February 14th, Valentine's Day. But at the same time, it's also President's Day weekend, which is a federal holiday. So I think a lot of people are actually going to have to be off of work without using a vacation day. So take advantage of it while you can.
1: I guess as a New Year's resolution, I could, you guys could tell me to stop liking my own photos on Instagram.
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0: And for adults with type 2 diabetes and known heart disease, Jardiance can lower the risk of cardiovascular death too. 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

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They tend to score higher in traits like honesty, humility, and agreeableness. I'm going to have to disagree and say that belongs to the youngest.

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1: 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Hey, my name is Shannon, and I hope you enjoy the rest of your Sunday. NFL games, of course, and it's also International Chocolate Day, so why not have chocolate while you're watching football? I think nothing can get better than that. I'll talk to you later.

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My name is Hayes, and every weekday afternoon, just before 5, you can tune in for back-to-back hits for your ride home. 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

106 WCOD, the Cape's best music. All right, what's going on? It's Hayes. How are we feeling? Just getting you through another day. Can you believe it's NFL Sunday today? First Sunday of the season. Let's go. I'm in. I'm excited.

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Man, I am vibing the new Teddy Swims. I love this song. Have you heard it yet? Man, pay attention to the lyrics. Really good. It's called Mr. Know-It-All. Teddy Swims is on for you.

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1: What's going on? It's Hayes. What are you up to?
2: Oh, my God. I just got done working out.
1: Oh, yeah. You just lost me at workout.
2: And then you go get a carne asada burrito.
1: Right. You work out, you eat bad, man. That's my motto right there. I'll work out, but I'm going to eat bad right afterwards. Oh, my gosh. It is a vicious cycle when it comes to the workout. Taylor's on the way. The Fate of Ophelia. We got Bruno Mars coming up.
3: So what's that phrase that you learned or something you learned embarrassingly late in life that you didn't realize?
4: 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My friends gave me a nickname.
3: So you thought, like, it was some fun pet name that somebody came up with or something, por favor?
4: Yeah, it was just like, oh, I must look like a
3: por favor. 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

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If you're a fan of music like I'm a fan of music and you love the lyrics of songs and you want to sing along out loud, that's one of the cool new features on the iHeartRadio app. It is called The Lyrics. So you can get the lyrics to this one as well. It's Bruno and Risk It All.

106 COD, Cape Cod's best music. It is Hayes, and it's official. The Cape is turning on Valentine in the morning. Get your day going the only way we know how. With a laugh and everything you need to know, it's on 106

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1: Oh, hey, Sunday afternoon, Toby Knapp is my name. 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

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Toby Knapp, Olivia Rodrigo's tour starts in a couple of weeks. I think touring has got to be the weirdest job. Thousands of people screaming your name at night. The next morning, you're probably in some hotel hallway wondering where the ice machine is. Well, you know, that's life, I guess.

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1: Rihanna stayed in a house in Aspen that just sold. 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
1: Hello, everybody. 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

And that's Freeze Frame by the Jay Giles Band. And speaking of that, the drummer for many years was a very nice guy that I knew well, named Stephen Blad. And it was a great band. I loved them. This is a great song as well. But they had a lot of songs, very popular, and made a lot of money. You're listening to The Dance Party with Dusty Daffy and Zach. This is Footloose by Kenny Loggins from the movie Footloose.

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0: And that is Glamorous Life by Sheila E. on the dance party every Sunday from 5 to 8 with Dusty, Daphne, and Zach. I hate saying, and with Dusty, I'm Dusty.
1: Yes, you are.
0: I don't have to say I'm Dusty. I'm just going to say with Daphne and Zach,
1: because everyone
0: knows who I am.
1: Right. That's
0: the most powerful man in Cape Cod broadcasting.
1: Well, yeah.
0: All right. Let's go to starting pop culture. Let's go.
1: Yes, your first one for the evening.
0: Yeah.
1: And we are celebrating, I don't know if everybody knows this, this is Grandparents Day. And so I'm doing questions about grandparents that have been in movies and TV.
0: Oh, yeah.
1: So here is your first question.
0: I won't get any of these.
1: No, I'm giving you multiple choice, so okay. I think you will be helpful.
0: All right.
1: Who is the famous grandmother of Dakota Johnson?
0: Who was the daughter also of Don Johnson from Miami Vice and a great actor.
1: Correct.
0: So he had his own
1: Is either Tippi Hedren, Melanie Griffith, or Meryl Streep.
0: Now, well, we know it wasn't Meryl Streep.
1: Nope.
0: It could have been Melanie Griffith.
1: No, because that was her mother.
0: Oh, you're looking for her grandma.
1: I'm looking for her grandmother.
0: So Melanie Griffith was her mother.
1: Yes.
0: Married to Don Johnson.
1: Exactly.
0: At the time of her birth.
1: Who would be the last one?
0: Well, be Tippi Hedren, wouldn't it?
1: There you go.
0: That was like an extraction. That was like having your tooth pulled.
1: Oh, boy.
0: All right. What do we do now?
2: We'll be
0: say
2: back.
0: Goodbye?
1: Nope, we're going to come
0: back. Yeah, you know what?
1: What?
0: Let me tell you something now.
1: What? Tell me.
0: We've got more music lined up, so don't go away. We'll be back right after this break.
1: Good.
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0: And that is Cyndi Lauper on the dance party with Girls Just Want to Have Fun.
1: And they do.
0: And why shouldn't they?
1: Right.
0: All right, Dusty, Daphne, and Zach. I'm going to forget that. I'm Dusty. I know I'm Dusty. I have a name tag. All right, let's go. Kick it. What are we doing now?

106 WCOD, home of the Dusty and Daphne Dance Party. I'm Zach. We're keeping your Sunday vibes going with ultimate throwbacks featuring dance hits from the 70s, 80s, 90s, and 2000s. Turn up the party hits you love, like this one from Michael Sembello. This is Mania.

0: That's my man, Will Smith. I love that guy. This is getting jiggy with it. I love Miami. Those two songs I love. You know, he's making a huge movie right now. And it's supposed to be very, very good.
1: Is it a, what kind?
0: I don't know.
1: Oh.
0: But he's, I just happened to read that the other day. And I hope it, I hope Fame does really well. Huh?
2: I think it's a comedy. I think I saw it somewhere.
0: Oh, you did?
2: Don't quote me on that, though.
0: Good.
1: Interesting. Well, he's good at that.
0: Whatever it is, I just hope he does extremely well. Yeah. All right, let's go now for another round of pop culture.
1: Yes, celebrating Grandparents Day, and the, your questions about grandparents in TVs or movies. Will Gear is best known as Grandpa in which TV series? It was either The Simpsons, The Little House on the Prairie, or The Waltons.
0: Oh, come on, that's so easy. For me,
2: was
0: it's
2: it
0: easy.
2: The Waltons?
1: Yes.
2: Hey,
1: Zach, you got it. There you go.
0: Hey, hey, how'd you get that? Wait a minute. Wait a minute, man. Buddy. How'd you get
2: lucky guess.
0: How did a little whippersnapper like you not?

0: The other one that I want, Olivia Newton-John and John Travolta. Great song and great movie. All right, stay tuned because coming up, it is The Block Party featuring three great songs from one of our favorite artists or groups, and it's brought to you by Hanoush Jewelers. They're located in the Cape Cod Mall in Hyannis and on Main Street in Falmouth. 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
0: Now it's time for the Dusty and Daphne Block Party, playing three songs from one of our favorite artists or groups, brought to you by Hanoush Jewelers.
5: And tonight we are featuring ABBA with three great songs, Dancing Queen, Take a Chance on Me, and we're going to hit it with The Winner Takes It All.

You're listening to The Dance Party with Dusty, Daphne, and Zach, playing one great song after another. And here is Diana Ross, and I'm coming out.

0: And that's Ace of Ace and The Sign on the Dance Party with Dusty, Daphne, and Zach. Time now for more of pop culture.
1: Yes, there is another question for you guys about grandparents. Who is the famous grandfather who has a daughter named Angelina Jolie?
0: Oh, I know that.
1: Is it Brad Pitt, Tom Hanks, or John Voight?
0: It is John Voight.
1: That would be correct.
2: Okay. I was going to be wrong then.
1: Yeah. No, you were?
2: I was going to say Brad Pitt.
1: That was her husband
0: no,
1: once.
0: No, Brad Pitt was Angelina Jolie's husband.
2: Okay.
0: And John Voight, a tremendous actor.
1: Yes,
0: tremendous. Was her dad.
1: Yep.
0: We'll be back.
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0: 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Stick around. The next song we play could be your favorite. We'll be right back.
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right there, Little Red Corvette, 106 WCOD, Cape Cod's best music. I'm Zach, and this is the Dusty and Daphne Dance Party, serving nonstop party vibes from the 70s, 80s, 90s, and 2000s. Here's Donna Summer.

0: another great guy I love. I really love this guy. Eddie Murphy and Party All the Time. And now it's time for pop culture.
1: It is. We're doing grandparent questions because we are celebrating Grandparents Day today. Who were the grandparents in Everybody Loves Raymond? I just want their first names. Now, I can give you the actors' names if that will help. But what would they...
0: Just give the... Because Zach, you've heard of Everyone Loves Raymond, haven't you?
2: I have, but I haven't really watched the show.
1: Okay.
0: All right. Great show, by the way.
2: I should watch it.
1: So Peter Boyle played Dusty.
0: He played the grandfather. His name was Frank.
1: Okay. And Doris Roberts played?
0: I forget her name. But she was great. She pushed him around all the time.
1: Marie.
0: You know, what was it?
1: It was Marie.
0: I forgot. I'm glad you knew that. Well, of course you knew
1: it. Of course I knew it. I asked
0: you did
1: the
0: questions, right. But just for everybody who knows, Frank was on Everyone Loves Raymond, but he was a Frankenstein.
1: Yes.
0: In a movie.
1: Yes, he was excellent.
0: Unbelievable. He was a monster. All right, what are we doing right now? We're going into a song.
2: Tainted Love.
1: Off-cell. Tainted Love.

0: like it. I like it. That's Dino on the dance party with Dusty, Daphne, and Zach. Get ready for the Dusty, Daphne, and Zach 7 o'clock slow jam. It's brought to you by Breakaway Barbecue Grills on Route 134 in South Dennis. Keep on grilling, baby.
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1: And now we've got Rock This Town with Stray Cat.

0: Yeah, you gotta have faith, faith, faith. 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
1: Yes, we're doing grandparents because we're celebrating grandparents today. These questions are about grandparents, and I have the Golden Girls. Do you know the Golden Girls, boys?
0: I don't know the Golden Girls, but I've seen it
1: okay.
0: A couple of times.
1: Well, there was a woman called Sophia Petrillo, and I want to know who played her. Was it Estelle Getty, Cloris Leachman, or Bea Arthur?
0: I'll tell you right now, I have no clue.
1: How about you, Zach?
2: Estelle Getty?
1: You are correct.
0: Wow. Hey,
2: okay, here we go.
0: Another lucky guess. Estelle Getty.
1: Very lucky guess.
0: How do you have all these lucky guesses? You know what you're doing?
1: Are you Googling?
0: I'll tell you what you're doing.
2: I don't have time.
0: You're Googling.
2: I don't have enough
0: You're
2: time.
0: You're Googling.
1: No time.
0: You Googled that while we were talking.
2: No.
0: There's no way you would say, oh, I'm just going to go with Estelle Getty. You weren't born when Estelle Getty was on. That was a Google. I don't mind you Googling.
2: No,
0: trust That's
2: me.
0: The only way you're going to get it.
1: All right. That was funny.
0: We'll be back.
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1: Relax, very good song. 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

106 WCOD, Cape Cod's best music. I'm Zach, and this is the Dusty and Daphne Dance Party, where every hour is a hit parade from the 70s to the 80s to the 90s and 2000s. The party really never stops. Here's one of my favorite songs. This is Hungry Like a Wolf, Duran Duran.

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0: And that is MJ. And don't stop till you get enough. I like that.
1: Mm-hmm.
0: Enough of anything you want.
1: You
0: doesn't
1: never
0: matter.
1: Stop.
0: It doesn't matter what the word enough is. Don't stop.
1: Just don't
0: till you get enough.
1: You okay.
0: All right. 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
1: And our last question for grandparents today.
0: Because it's Grandparents Day. Happy Grandparents Day.
1: Yes.
0: If there are any grandparents listening, sometimes there are a lot because they would love the music.
1: They would.
2: Yeah.
0: All right.
1: Definitely.
0: Go ahead.
1: Are you ready for your question? Yep. Nancy Marchand played grandmother to Meadow and AJ of what family?
0: The Sopranos.
1: You would be correct.
0: I know because I know my Sopranos.
1: Yes, you do.
0: Zach, did you know the Sopranos? Ever see it?
2: I've seen clips. I haven't seen full episodes, but I should watch them.
0: You should. You should. It's one of the best TV series.

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1: Hopefully you got a little relaxation time on the couch today on your Sunday. Here's Gaga, Just Dance. Thanks for having us on tonight.